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When I woke up, I went on what the movie advertisements refer to as a roaring rampage of revenge. I roared, and I rampaged, and I got bloody satisfaction. I've killed a hell of a lot of people to get to this point, but I have only one more. The last one. The one I'm driving to right now. The only one left.

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1: Tribute.
0: Long time ago, me and my brother Kyle here, we was hitchhiking down a long and lonesome road.
1: All of a sudden, there shined a shiny demon
0: in the middle of the road. And he said,

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My pinky on margarine butter. And my ink got McDonald's niggas. Soon as I land on the Lear, who gets they wet tears. 488 hit the gears. Suicide don't Britney Spears. I'm bougie so bitch don't get near. Chris Angel make

bad bitches that'll rip the party. If Quavo the QB, I'm Nick Lombardi. Pull up in a space coupe on a link with Marty. I can actually afford to get a pink Bugatti. Hey, yo, Nick, damn, you just do a hit with Gotti. That too, but my niggas send hits like Gotti. It's a rap like them things on the head of a Saudi. 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

0: based off of love. And love isn't do this for me and I'm going to do this for you. That's not what love is. 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
1: For all the times that you rain on my parade, and all the clubs you get in using my name.

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A most turbulent period of my life. Why would I put that on you? That's just like a very heavy thing to have to talk about. But because of that period of time, even though it was so much fun, I didn't get to go on and make new memories with him. There was just memories in a big

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And my curtain calls. 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
1: Didn't you forget something? And don't forget the trash!

0: Elder One, this is Mission Control. X-ray Delta One, this is Mission Control. Roger, you're 1930. X-ray Delta One, this is Mission Control. Roger, you're 1930. X-ray Delta One, this is Mission Control.
1: Things are changing, but nothing changes.

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Like a sack of potatoes, like a bull in the ring. Where the scarecrow falls over,